You used to ride on a chrome horse with your diplomat, who carried on his shoulder a Siamese cat. Ain't it hard when you discover that?

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My life. Music. Don't you know it? Music. Don't you get it? Music. I'm sure you do. Music is the food of love.

Rocky. 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My life. Music. Don't you know it? Music. Don't you get it? Music. I'm sure you do. Music is the food of love.

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As above, so it was below. Through the apathy and derision, each step ascending you took alone. And when they pin you in the corner, pay no heed to their droning on, 'cause you're not going back where you don't belong.

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I kept them patient, alive beneath your skin. Now close your eyes and listen. My voice is the law that binds you. You will walk the path I show, through the forgotten doors and buried truths. The darkness remembers what you tried to erase. And I will lead you back to it. When I count from 10, you will follow into the heart of what you are. 10. 9. 8. 7. 6. 5. 4. 3. 2. 1. 0.

TV show for however long I'm strong. No one coming along with a video call or a survey or a dick pic or a loud bang or a smell that comes up. You see, I'm afraid about my

colors have turned sepia. I thought I heard the scratch and hiss of a small chopper, but alas, it's just the fan blades as they pass above my head at the police.

I thought we discussed this. I mean, we both came to some type of agreement, didn't we? I thought.